0: Vox Radio Hits de tu generación.
1: The last time we talked, Mr. Smith, you reduced me to tears. I promise you it won't happen again.

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Gun pop, and I make my gun pop. I'm the queen of rap, young Ariana run pop.

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Sorry, I was flirting. I'm walking again. Oh, sorry, I'll fuck it. 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I'll start it. Here.

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2: 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I might never be the one you take home to mother. 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